a masterpiece. 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

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I mean, I don't know. 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
1: 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Squiz.
2: Knock knock. 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

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Your touch is cold, I know it's me. 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

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I hope every soda you drank already shaken up. I hope your dreams dry like raisins in the baking sun. I hope your clothes all saggy in your early 20s. I hope it's always snowing your driveway.